burning is the air I breathe. Childish world, if you gone blind, it's idiots racing for the common line. Childish world, where you grow.

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1: No, it is a...
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But your love won't pay my bills. I want money.

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1: The world, according to your mom, doing the washing. Capitalism. Your mom does the washing. You pay her a dollar. You get her to do your mate's washing. Your mate pays you $50. Communism. Your mom does the washing. You do the washing. Every night you salute a picture of your dad. Socialism. Your mom does the washing. You do the cooking. Everybody is happy in theory. Feudalism. Your mom does the washing and pays you tax. Colonialism. You barge into your mom's room, claim you discovered your mom's room, dump all your dirty clothes on the floor. Fascism. Your mom does the washing, and you are obsessed with her nose. Liberalism. You watch your mom do the washing and you feel really, really bad. Something must be done, you say. Something may or may not get done. Libertarianism. Your mom does the washing. You believe you did the washing. Religion. Your mom does the washing. You thank God.

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It's in the Constitution. End of discussion. Mansplaining. Your mom does the washing. You tell her how best to do the washing. You have never done the washing.

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Come Sunday morning, it was 100% done by your mom. Africanism. You go to Benny's house. Benny's mom does the washing. You ask your mom why she doesn't do the washing. You do not survive the night. 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Male feminism. That one time I did the washing, I told everybody I did the washing. I blogged about it, bragged about it, took a selfie, Insta story, went on TV, won an Oscar, went on Fortnite, did a dance. I am an ally. Hashtag me too. Egalitarianism. That one time you did the washing is proof it's all equal. No one needs feminism anymore. Hip hop. Every day I'm hustling. Every day I'm hustling. When I bring the basket, mama puts the washing in. Narcissism. You look good in the clothes your mom washed. Surrealism. 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

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That's real talk. 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

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Another choice I'll be reached for sure. Only by force of habit I know. 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

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Let's show them what the Sunny Bunch is all about. 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

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And he screams,

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0: crime step by scene to Edmund Allen Dawson. Keep your knife upon that British ground. 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

You see, his modus upset some post-Earth Negroes who believed in a disembodied blackness. And they bemoan Joe for his black data retrograde. They claim that black as a concept was only ever relevant on Earth. And even then it was suspected as the mindset of a con that pat Afros down and kept Negroes terror-bound to suffer. When we could have been interplanetary from way back.

said Black was dead. Black is in the tones of Lyrica nigger poets, ranting militant in ancient days, living in cold water Brooklyn warehouse space. No food but for none. No cash but Jackson.